0: Pedro Fernandes, Mariana Alvim e Luís Pinheiro no Café da Manhã. RFM. Toca pessoas.
1: 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Ask for advice, get money twice. I'm from the dirty, but that Chico nice. Y'all call it a moment, I call it life.

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Yeah. 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

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Então vá, vamos lá respirar fundo todos juntos. Ah, finalmente. Silent Treatment com a RFM. You played it cool and I played it dumb. Don't you think I'm a little too young to be messed with like that?

Don't nobody else make me feel like. Don't nobody else make me feel like. Ah. 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Yeah. Don't nobody else make me feel like.